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0: Hey, 28 at Walker Creek Road, we out with Texas. Whiskey Mike Delta 1517, WMD 1517, be on a gold Porsche. Thank you.

0: Re-entry. Ten six at a one and at a 5:23, Louisiana Yankee Golf Yankees 605, YGY 605, Louisiana. Silver Chevy SUV.
1: So what?

0: 30, sir.
1: Bad subject is clear 29. He has a suspended Class E echo, Class I and Class E, has an upper.

You there? US 171, just south of LA, 3276. Tractor trailer, sand hauler, Maine, 559-9228. 559-9228, Maine trailer.

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2: 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Should be code for me. Be back 10-8.
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0: 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Yeah, well. Variable.
1: Yeah, well.

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1: I received a call from a Miss Mallory Sanders at 434 Twin Vista Drive. Her two jet skis have been stolen. SOA mate, you have traffic?
2: All on Fisher Road at Curtin's, Louisiana 28, it's going to be 441 Delta Romeo Romeo. 441 Delta Romeo Romeo. 10-4.
3: Email from CID to LaSalle. 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It's going to be in reference to that illegal use on 7184.
4: Go ahead, 37.
5: Should be around the 3000 block, Highway 117, be out Louisiana, 864 Juliet, Victor Juliet, 864 JVJ.
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14. Look, we got a disturbance going on down there by Highway 171. It's going on right now. Before.

0: 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What kind of disturbance?
1: 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He just got a woman. It says that there's this woman there.
0: People.
2: Louisiana 26-012-892-607, last second.
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1: 10-4.

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1: 10th, man. What was that 28?
0: Juliet, Bravo, Sierra.

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1: One of it was plate's pretty unreadable. I think it's out of Louisiana though. It's on a white Ford Explorer.
0: Go for it.
1: 74 and 50 or so.
0: Go for it.

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2: 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Water speed. That's the one with the four of it. 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
1: Yeah, we knew you were on that stop. That first community we talked about, you remember?
0: No.
1: That one.

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0: Like 10-8, it's going to be a verbal argument between two individuals. They've left the scene, report to Utah.
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0: I was unable to make contact with that caller. I'll be back tonight.
1: 10-4.
0: Parking lot of Texaco on University with South Carolina Tango Papa 604968, South Carolina TP 604968.
1: Do you have traffic?
2: Negative.
1: 10-4.
3: Please, sir.
1: 18.
3: The call on swim is again, I'm in route.
1: For a handicap violation in Walmart parking lot.
4: A 13-year-old juvenile male subject that threw a brick at us. 15-year-old female subject who was riding a four-wheeler at that time. He broke her phone and hit her on the leg. We was advised by MP 133. That male subject lives on Highway 9.

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1: Father.
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1: Go ahead.
0: All right, I'm 10-8 from LaSalle. I'm going to be en route to Winfield City Jail with this female 1015. I'm going to get in my order, same as ended.

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0: 5773. Check 29 is on the floor in my narrative. Brad Peets and Grant. And 56. 10-7. What was your exact location? I wonder if PD is trying to find where y'all at.
1: South 5th Street of Coleman Avenue, West Monroe City.
0: Temple. Then we contacted, as I said, Monroe. If we contacted Monroe, I'll try to call West Monroe.
1: Temple.
2: Laura Street in Washington, yeah. 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

0: Go ahead. What's the description of the vehicle that needed a report?
1: I mean, a white SUV, punched with 1097 with it. I'm about to be back out at South 5th at Coleman.
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1: 31.
0: 20 eastbound for 101. Victor Yankee Yankee 1760. VYY 1760. Texas. It's a black Mercedes.

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F-28, region 3. I-20 eastbound at the 104, Texas. X-ray Mike Lima 5019, XML 5019. It's on a white Hyundai Kona.

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0: 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APD holds one through City Court for contempt 2000. They will be emailing you the warrant.
1: Definitely.

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1: I'm 1080 from the first one, verbal. Yeah, with the second vehicle, Louisiana. 532 Juliet Bravo Sierra. 532 JBS. So I'm a Roan GMC Yukon. You'll be stopping this vehicle at Highway 6 and bypass.

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1: 26, please.
0: His and one.
1: Romeo 400-164-89-410-0. Repeating, Romeo 400-164-89-410-0. It's going to be Douglas Riley, Blackmouth.
0: Tampa.
1: To the call, for some reason I'm unable to do it. I'm off list.
0: Tampa.

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1: Please see if you found the valid 26 by the name and date of birth. First name is going to be a Marquisia. Spelling that's going to be Mike Alpha Romeo Tango Echo Sierra India Alpha. Last name is Power. Common spelling will be 1010 of 03.
0: Symphoria, race and sex.
1: 10-4, it's going to be a black female.
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1: Go ahead.
0: Can I get an officer en route to Calvin Street? Nearest address might be 123. There's some type of disturbance going on. Caller is saying that there's a female suspect trying to stab him. I can't get any other information.
1: Sorry, Kelly.

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0: We're standing by for the juvenile male's father. Made contact by 21. He is around the Granite Fork Bridge at this time.
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1: 24, go ahead.
0: Louisiana Class E-904-6522, repeating. 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
1: 24.
2: I'm cold for two, that one. I'm code 4 cities that way.
1: Still on me. 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
1: 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I'm at 5317. I'm being routed to the saddle port.
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1: I can't swear to him. I say if you were, there was one heading your way, that would have been a decent one.
4: Terrible.

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0: 26, Ronnie David has declared on India only. 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
2: Region 3. I-220 taking the Shed Road exit. We'll be out with Louisiana Temporary 188-13583. Louisiana Temp 188-13583. It's going to be a silver Honda Accord.

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0: 44.
1: I 49 southbound, milepost 92, Tennessee 28, Bravo Tango Bravo 6298, Bravo Tango Bravo 6298, Tennessee. It's on a gray Chevy Tahoe.
0: Good morning.

0: Yes, R1. One, go ahead.
1: Five eight nine, Yankee Tango Lima 589. Displayed on a silver Toyota Corolla.
0: We're idling over that way, to see if we locate the other one.
2: Triple.

0: 40.
1: Oh, yeah, it's going to be 10-8. It's going to be info only.
2: Yeah, 700 South Ellis, sir.
3: 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LA 452 near Robert Edwards on Malibu in the ditch.
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0: 71, Robert E. Lee, Melbourne, Louisiana, 352 Golf Tango India, 352 Golf Tango India, Louisiana, only a black Acura passenger car.
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0: Hey, Quadrant for 134. Can I get you there route to 706 Murphy Drive? Speak with a room with Aaron. Father, she's having a problem with the Charles Rock. He's coming by a resident, telling her about her brother. She advised that she's in the process of taking care of whatever she needs to for her brother, but he keeps coming to a resident. She advised she's not there at this time, but she requested she was an officer.
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1: 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If you don't mind, I'm adding that first one to the call.
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0: 43.
1: Is anyone?
0: For that fourth subject, in Omnix it shows that it's valid, but in Flex shows it's suspended for Class D Delta.
1: Yeah, 4. Because that way, while the officer did say valid as well.
0: 10-4.
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1: Yeah, mate, go ahead.
0: Class India to Juanita OT out of Mansfield. She doesn't have a number. Class Echo 10543.
1: Yeah, I see. 10-4, thank you, ma'am.
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0: Sir, can you give me a 21, please?
1: Sure, 4.
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0: 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We are waiting for a valid driver on scene.
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0: Could I get you being route over to 230 South Drive, 230 South Drive, which is going to be Mad Hills. We received a call from Raven. He advised that he has no parking signs, and he got people parking in the parking lot.
1: Four.

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1: Send me Buki's record file request for temporary 2201-3730, 2201-3730, Louisiana.
0: Savoir.
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0: Louisiana 28 is going to be Charlie 599252. Charlie 599252.
1: Royal NPSO advisor received a 911 hang up call. Being at that location, unable to get them back on the line. 521 Royal Street.
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0: Okay.

0: I-49 southbound, mileage 94, Texas, X-ray, Foxtrot, 0687. X-ray, Foxtrot, 0687. A silver Infinity four-door.
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3: 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That's what she's thinking. He's in a silver Equinox Chevy.
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0: Can I get you en route to 1712 Jones Street to speak with Miss Taylor concerning the incident that just happened earlier tonight? Officer, retrieve medication for Miss Taylor and statement. 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
2: 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Expiration is 3/20/28 to a Kendra Richardson of Florida. And insurance is... Come on. Come on.
0: Devil.
3: Yeah, 7.
4: 28 on this Equinox.
3: I don't.
4: And I'm about to be at the intersection 135 and 120.
3: 10-4.
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2: Yes, sir. I'll be back tonight.
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0: 24.
1: He checked for an ID on the registered owner. Hispanic male, 10/25/1990, date of birth.

0: Nisha 47 and 20. Got a call pending at 128 Broadwood Court. Could be a long reservation, point of reservation in general. Regular motion.
1: Probably gonna have to help the trauma unit with this stretcher.
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2: Emma.

0: Bullet, Texas, Class C trolley for that PAL subject is valid. CH, Timothy, Texas only. Says one arrest in 2025 for theft under 100.
1: Yeah, well, thank you. Bullet is an X on Highway 60.
0: So far.

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0: 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It's going to be on a black, like a Fiat.
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1: Civor.
2: Police headquarters.
1: Civor, you still have a stop and unassigned.
0: Yeah, it was a warning citation issue. I'm going to be on both of them.
3: People National, registered owner, vehicle.
1: So far.

0: registered on it?
1: What?
2: One, two, three, four, two, seven, two, four, insurance suspended.
1: Here, four.

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1: So I'm going to take this call back and advise they fuck with the key holder, and they advise to 1022 it's going to be a false alarm.
0: 10-4.

have a possible 103M at 241 Linda Lane, 241 Linda Lane. Mr. LaDarian Braxton is reportedly having some type of mental concerns. Caller is requesting that officers be en route. Again, that's going to be 241 Linda Lane.

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1: Careful.
2: Orders 125, that last traffic stop, was it a citation or verbal?

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1: 6800 Block Highway 117, Louisiana 28 to be Zulu 745-897, Z 745-897.
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19 to speak with Kendra Jones. Kendra Jones, in reference to her sister threatening to harm herself. She's at the station at the time. And if the sister is not with her, but she's there to file a police report on her. 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

0: 1047. 1047. 10-4. Initiating a traffic stop on Louisiana 463 Juliet X-ray Yankee. We're going to be on Kaiser getting out at
1: 15, just by the fire station on 120. That would have messed up.
2: 10-4.
1: Reed, I'll be there here in about a minute.
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4: 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She was in the frame. Last known location was going to be under the garage.
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2: Mail from Sheriff's Office and route to LSU. 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

0: 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This out here at the boat launch at the end of 1227, Louisiana 626 Hotel Whiskey Uniform, 626 HWU.
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1: Hey, Kingsley.
2: Hey, Kings.
1: I'll be transporting this individual to D.C.
2: 10-4.
3: 8-3, I'm 2-8, I'll be in Rebel 18.
2: 10-4.
4: Alpha, Delta, Mike, India, Romeo, Echo, 1-5 of 86, white female.
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2: 2-1.

0: 04.
1: 04. Find anything with those names?
0: 04, I was able to locate a Class E Echo. For that Admire subject, it's going to be 857-6445, 857-6445. It's going to be a Class E. It's going to be suspended.
1: 10-4. What about the 26?

0: A Mac Mini Class D, status is valid.
1: Careful. I'm going to be going 10-8 from here. I believe this is going to be the source of the loud music. They were down here doing some fishing.
0: 10-4.
2: On a white Toyota Corolla.
3: What's the state?
2: Texas 10-day.
3: 10-4.
4: Be advised that 154 is in my unit currently.
3: Four. Got two STAs, one for status hearing, one for fleet status, both for the same case of domestic abuse, aggravated assault.
2: K4, can you pass those forms over to the DC?
3: 10-4, just faxed them. 21 said the fax machine's messed up, so he took a copy. He's going to take it to the DC in person.
2: 10-4, thank you.
0: We can do it. Thank you.
1: 10-4.

0: Fifth Station advises the trailer house, a brown trailer house with a white camper.
1: Camper, I'm going to be coming through there with my takedowns and alley lights on to see if I can see anything.
0: Sure.

0: Corey.
1: I'm located at 276 1227. I'll be attempting to make contact.
0: 10-4, thank you.
2: I'll be 10-8, Crash Sports Father.
0: 10-4.
2: Good.
3: Don't forget my cuffs.
2: Hey, bro, we'll do. Can you locate anything in the vehicle?
3: 10-50.
2: Okay, 4, so no additional charges besides the warrants.
3: 10-4.
2: 10-4.
3: Man, serious, 10-9-7.
0: 10-4.
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0: contact with Jack Gorham. He's the owner of the property. He's going to talk to the individuals that were being loud and get it quieted down and bring them inside. Everything's code 4. I'm back tonight.
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1: You didn't call in Red River. 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The only thing that we copied was a date of birth, 07/21/99. 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
0: 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Traffic stop North 171, just north of Bisbee, Louisiana. 424 Hotel Bravo Zulu. 424 Hotel Bravo Zulu.

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0: 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Louisiana 26, 106, 85, 379 again. 106, 85, 379, Louisiana, ID.

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0: 26 to 5 India to Damien Wolf. Fire 2029 is an ID only. He does have a Zephyr class Echo. They're expiring 2028 for local for CIC. Yeah, well. SO to SR1.
1: One, go ahead.
0: It's clear, local.
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0: Louisiana 28, Zulu 6, correction, Zulu 863794, 863794.
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0: 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That's 46 generator.
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0: 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Be Louisiana 0117692 3 1. Louisiana 0117692 3 1.
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Could I get you to be en route to 1115 North 5th Street? Well, that won't happen.

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0: On that 28, did you advise Zulu 66 to 5984?
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2: Good.
1: Red 28 comes back as a 2019 Ford pickup truck, white in color, expiration 2 of 29, registered to a LaRon Winslow and a Michelle Zimri Winslow of Tampa. Insurance is confirmed through Louisiana Farm Bureau. No 29 on that 26. That 26 comes back as a Class E to a Jalen Winslow of Tampa. Personal status is valid. No NCRC.
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0: So far. 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

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Nine southbound mile post 96, 628 Juliet Papa Zulu, 628 JPZ, silver Honda SUV.

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0: It's our 6. Can we get a unit en route to 219 Bayou Street? 219 Bayou Street for a suspicious person.
1: Yeah, well.

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1: Okay, but 10-8, we're out to Parrish.
0: Engine 4, 12-04.

0: next to 48 and 46, just advising the caller no longer has eyes on those two male subjects last seen about 3 minutes ago.
1: Careful. Did you call them which direction they were traveling?
0: Last known location was going to be on the side of the residence. Unknown direction of travel.
2: Hello. He is wishing to speak with the deputy.
1: Copy. He's wanting to speak with the deputy.

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1: 21.
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0: Everything's cool for us. 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All doors seem to be locked in. All windows seem to be closed. So, I'll be back 10-8.

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2: Creepy Refuge units. Grant's currently in pursuit southbound on the expressway passing the Tioga exit. Chasing a gray 4Runner.
3: City 424. 754.

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0: $8. But I'm third. I guess that's two grand units. I'm a little behind them. I'm just coming over the bridge. They're coming up to that T intersection.
1: A9, they're on Riverport Road now.
0: They came all the way down to the dead end.

0: Okay, he came straight and his gated off like by the levee, and they said he went around the gate and they lost him. 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
2: No.
3: 2049. Myself and 41 are fixing to come in off Bolton on Riverport Road.
0: Somebody come in from Highway 1. I'm going to go check down by the port.
3: Pimple.

People are saying that's a vehicle by the excavators. Whatever it is. Tip board. 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
1: 10-4 Charlie.
2: No matter on this call is going to be 208. Bye.

0: gemerkt. Can you find a losing in 26 for Eugene Hudson, white male, date of birth 7/28/22?
1: 10/4.
2: Zero one three zero one eight five nine.

0: That 28 comes back as a 2015 BMW, silver in color, expiration 10 of 27, registered to a Cyrus Savage of Houghton. Expiration is 10 of 27. 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U26 comes back as a Class E to a Cyrus Savage of Houghton. 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
1: Careful.
2: I'm gonna be barefooted. I don't got a track, but.
3: Good
2: morning. It's like two different tracks. One of the things is. Situation.
4: Get around the gate.
2: You can go through that yard and that back building and come around to the hard road.
5: 1441, which direction travel was in Prince?
2: I go to the river, back toward the concrete plant there.
5: Me and a few RPSO units got over here by the concrete plant.
2: They're probably going to be along that river's edge somewhere. Just hunker down, I imagine. Drone would definitely help us. We got one.
5: Got one. I don't know. Don't know if we got anybody to fly it.

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1: All units are going 10-8. 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
0: 10-4.

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1: Bobber.
0: 10-4. What's your 22? I'm catching up to it, man.
1: 10-9.
0: You can 10-22. Have one I was trying to catch up to. Not behind them now.
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deputy en route to 7171 Highway 71. Caller stated her boyfriend put her out on the side of the road, and she's trying to make it to Fairview. I didn't know if it was possible for one of the deputies to give her a ride to the parish line.

0: to the OR 22.
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0: A28 from background to 2023. 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
1: 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I have a location.
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0: We're just east of the vehicle in the woodland along the river. We're 10-15.

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0: Bolton Avenue, right in front of the troop. 539, Gulf Sierra, Oscar. 539, GSO on a gray Hyundai Sedan.
1: 24. Ten four. Can you advise if it's code four, we can clear the net.
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0: 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Just let him know it's going to be well off the roadways for recovery.
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0: Scarlett, S-C-A-R-L-E-T-T, middle initial M, Mike, last name Snyder, Sierra November Yankee, Delta Echo Romeo, white female, 319 of 90. Check her through Arkansas, possible 26 is 933-730-969 from memory. Common spelling, middle initial B, Bravo, last name Brown, common spelling, white male, 618 of 89, also through Arkansas. Copy.
1: Simbor.
0: Male subject complaining of his heart hurting and high blood pressure. If you can get EMS to come stage while we try to get him out of here.
1: Simbor.

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1: Stafford's en route.
0: 10-4, I'm going to come back out to the main road. I can find my way out of here.
1: 10-4.

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For the number given for that female subject, can be here 26. The class detail fits valid. Send the deck. Also located a suspended 26 for the brown subject. Downgraded to an ID. It's also in the deck.

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2: 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Can you give me the 26 in my mail?
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5: Troop E-74. 10-6. Go ahead, sir.
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1: 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Can you get the keys of the vehicle back?
0: Civil. Tow truck just pulled up over here. We're on top of them, too.
1: Yeah, well, you just give them to him. He's going to need them.
0: Civil.
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1: 2-1.
0: Yes, no transport.
1: 2-4.

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1: Cool.

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0: 7. Sir, you've got a medical at 187 Jeter Street. 187 Jeter Street. 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
1: 10-4, ma'am. 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

0: Tony, the place you gave out was Mississippi 6629. It didn't come back to a registration. It just came back to two different vehicles. Hostels. Tag.
1: Yes, ma'am. It's some type of agriculture farm tag.
0: That's where Tony's will be off.
1: Yeah,

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135. 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
1: You're back. Well, I'm coming to buy because I'm not going to make contact with anyone. Careful.

0: Echo is still 134, 135. Could y'all be en route to 78 Front Street, 78 Front Street? I have a call on the line, Chef. I have someone trying to break into a gray vehicle in progress at this time. Code 2.
1: Hello, did she say what a vehicle is?
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1: Porsche MacArthur, new plate on a blue Kia sedan.
3: Yeah. One Porsche responding from right here at the Church Street Bridge off of Williams, headed that way.
0: 10-4.
3: You still got eyes on the subject?
0: Ten fifty.
3: Coming off of Front Street, I'm gonna come up last year on the side. Let me know where everybody else comes in at.

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0: Sir, I need you to go to 1284, Big Sis Hover Double. 1284, Big Sis Hover Double. I have got a break-in, that's occurring right here. I can't... Just give me some information.
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1: I'm 14, one white male from Coushatta ER, en route to Physicians Behavioral, and it's report. 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
1: 7-5 on a black 2019 Chrysler that expires in 2028 to Colin Perkins out of Manny. Insurance is confirmed.
0: 10-4, thank you, ma'am. I'll be back tonight.
1: 10-4.

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2: 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I'm going to go for it.
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0: 10-4, that's her daughter. 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
1: Sir, the caller stated that the owner of the home had called him.
0: Ten four. There's something more going on. It looks like somebody may have punched the front door.
1: 10-4.
2: Hey, 22. You 10-12.
0: Yeah, her grandson did come and punch the door. He put a hole in the door. He says he's GOA.
2: You're away from the resident dispatching unit and this week to run past the St. Joseph's.
0: 10-4.

0: 9 to 32.
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1: I got the papers from the hospital.
0: Nah, they're gonna need the one from the coroner too.
1: Shameful. Highway 1 north, north of 177.
0: Tempo, just waiting. I'm about to bring you this paper. You know, I thought maybe they had a copy of that out already, but, Joe.

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The owner to be a Mary Silman, S-I-L-M-O-N. 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

0: All units are going to be 10-8. Like I say, we're going to do these reports in the morning once we make contact with a complainant. It'll be at least one card for two vehicles here at 780 Front Street, and then one card for 321 2 Line. I'll make contact with that complainant in the morning, and we'll take care of it.
1: Silver.
0: You can close the call out, would be great.

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1: Ma'am, the victim here refused to write a statement. Report only. Report to follow.
0: Ten four.

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1: Yes, sir, you worried about this black car on the side of the road by St. Joseph?
0: 1050, I'm in route.

0: 8-3.
1: That's the
0: 8. Main, Ebar Street, Louisiana 28506, Juliet Victor Charlie, 506 Juliet Victor Charlie.
1: Earlier, the black 2019 Chrysler to Colin Perkins out of Manny.
0: 2-4. Hayes, what is it, 7-18?
2: 10-50, he's not a signal 18. He actually, whenever I ran his plates, he was driving to Weyerhaeuser. He pulled into the parking, lot.
0: 10-4, so he's code 4.
2: Thank you, sir.
0: 2-4.

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1: 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Try 47 for me.
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0: Well, ma'am,
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1: Okay.

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0: July 9th, 709.
1: Thank you.
0: 10-4.

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0: Curtis is en route to 116 Regal Street, 116 Regal Street. Check on a 107B. The caller advised, Ms. Jones, she advised that the subject parked his vehicle there, advised that he doesn't live over there, and he left. She don't know where he went to, but she wants to come to check on the vehicle.

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He parks his vehicle there and he walks and goes somewhere, but she don't know where he goes. And she arrives, the landlord told us her to give us a call when he does that.

0: 36, see if I should be a white pickup truck.
1: 10-1. -37 negative. 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
1: Ten four.

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1: 4, thank you. This is 134. If you ever have to 1046th Street, make contact with Mr. Starkey. He advised you to leave that male subject attempted to push the plywood out of his window. He wants to speak with an officer.

0: said when he made contact with the subject, he didn't see him. He said he just heard him and they had words outside the window.
1: She's stating that he is breaking in. I'm unsure if he actually resides there, but she is calling him her ex-husband.

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1: Yes, ma'am. I think it's code 4 here. I'll be 10 minutes for 1 hour.
0: 10-4.

0: And so M2, go ahead. 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
1: 10-4, ma'am. I'm in route.
0: 10-4.

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1: Ten four.

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0: Can be a route to 105 Marshall Street, 105 Marshall Street. We received a call from the key holder advising that her security alarm was going off. She would just like someone to come in and check the property for any suspicious person. She did advise that her camera caught someone running. Go ahead.
2: I'll take that call. I'm on the cutoff hitting that way.
0: 10-4.

0: 6.
1: Item 6.
0: 1376 Highway 71, 1376 Highway 71, speak with the county sessions. She's been scammed out of at least $1,300 by someone posing to be a law enforcement agent. She's requesting to make a report, and this person is still calling and messaging and harassing her and threatening her. She's requesting a deputy.
1: 10-4.

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0: 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I'm attempting to locate the residents. I don't see any numerics on any of the houses.
1: 10-4.
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1: You're on Louisiana LSU tag 39806. See if that comes back to you.
0: That works.

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Me. This comes back on a gray 2024 Jeep. Expires. Correction, expired July of 2026 to Elizabeth Harrington and Washington Jr. out of Manning.

0: 40.
1: Yeah, Louisiana 26-363-1391. 363-1391. 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
0: Good voice.

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1: 13.
0: Same traffic, 13, 7, 1, 7. 1, 3, 7, 1, 7.
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0: 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Z252-411, it's on a silver 4-150.
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0: 06 milepost 43, Louisiana 28, Zulu 960941, Z960941, a silver F-150.
1: Silver.

Falls Unit, Volo LA-1, southbound, passing Sean's for Maroon. Pick up Louisiana Zulu 703376, Zulu 703376, signal 99, possible 98.

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1: King Chick 29 at a Halton and Bowie Parish for 26 in there.
0: Four.

0: 43, Louisiana 28122, Gulf November Juliet 122, GNJ, Gold Eagle.
1: So.

0: 6. Traffic stop, Mount Carmel cutoff, Texas 28, Tango November Juliet 8271. Tango November Juliet 8271.
1: 10-4.

SOS 6. Go ahead. 28 comes back on a white 2020 Ram pickup that expired November of 2026 to David Rodriguez out of Arlington, Texas. 10-4.

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1: LA 6, about the 25. Louisiana Lima 655 389. L 655 389. Third flatbed.
0: Cool.
2: E-47, Region 3. LA-116, with this cutoff ready. Louisiana Mike, 76067. M-76067, it's on the Black Dodge ramp.
0: Hoover.
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0: bitch at me. Good. Is a class trolley, shows expire in 2034 to David Rodriguez out of Caroline, Texas. That shows eligible.
1: Therefore, are you able to see the year model of that vehicle?
0: Stand by.

0: In reference to someone possibly breaking into his residence, advised that his window was busted. He advised it doesn't seem like anything is taken at this time. Request to speak with an officer.
1: Great, super day.
2: Six. Go ahead. Tango November Juliet 8271 is a 2020 Dodge Ram, chose to be white in color, expired November 2026.
1: Yes, well. Golf Dispatch 2, TS units to Golf Dispatch 2.

0: Niagara Suburban North Unit. Be advised of a medical on 128 Lee Street. I'm advised that a 63-year-old male is real shaky.
1: Hey, Gene, actually, we'll let them handle that. We're having a shift briefing right now.
0: 10-4.

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0: 16. Essex. Traffic stop just down from the Gandy Church. It's going to be a Louisiana 28333 Golf Juliet Charlie. 333 Golf Juliet Charlie.
1: Good work.

0: 333 Golf Juliet Charlie is a tan 2016 Hyundai. They're Clayton Jones at the Expires May 2026. Flags are clear. Insurance is confirmed.
1: Stand four, can you unregister your owner, please?
0: Stand four.

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1: 1208453 Class Echo to Clayton Lane, Jones of Flooring. Expiring 2029, Travis and Salad, a purple flower in 2022 for speeding out of Milano. 10-4.
0: 10-4.

Next, Agent, can you get lost at 337 South Drive for Tractor Supply? Caller advised that it would be a Mrs. Bird. She advised that between the transit from Alexandria to Negative, that someone in her transportation van took $43. She was stating that, can you check his right sock? It might be there. She will be standing outside with black and green hair waiting for you.

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2: Yeah, 20 eastbound, 67. CMV Point of Box Trailer. Trailer's main 537-2910. That's main 537-2910.
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0: truck sits over here, two tall and covered. 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
0: About the 145. 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I'm out of Florida.
1: What?

0: 10-8, I'm 10-8. 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
0: I-220 eastbound, my post 12, main trailer, 553-7177. 553-7177, main, for white tractor trailer.
1: Careful.

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3: 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I'm not good tonight.
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1: TS 35.
0: I-49 Northbound, Mount Post 211, Red CMV, White Box, Michigan Trailer Plate, Foxtrot, 408675, F408675, Michigan.
1: Circle.

0: Kessler.
1: Yes,
0: 18. That's what eastbound, 67. CMV pulling a box trailer, Tennessee trailer, 350-182 Tango. That's Tennessee, 350-182T.
2: Nine four one six zero two nine seven zero. That's going to be the complainant to this call on 6th Street. I was unable to find it. Can you attach it to the call, please? Ten four, ma'am.
1: Okay.
2: Thank you.

0: Yes, 25.
1: I-220, eastbound, milepost 13, New Jersey trailer, Tango Uniform X-Ray, 96 Delta, TUX, 960, New Jersey, white tractor trailer.
0: Seven.

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0: LA-8, milepost 21. What a lime green tractor, empty flatbed. Papa Tango 55392. PT 55392 out of Arkansas.

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0: So you were you can 1019 my office?
1: Campbell.

0: Yes, ma'am. I'm in 10-6 traffic, Highway 171 South, right here at Western Apartments. I'm out with Louisiana, U.S. Veteran, 6405. Repeat, Louisiana, U.S. Veteran, 6405.
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1: CS 34.
0: 549, Northbound, Outpost 213, White CNV, White Box, Main Trailer Plate 550-8256, 550-8256, out of Main.
1: Temple.

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1: I-220, eastbound, milepost 13, main trailer, 556-6407, 556-6407, main, it's a white tractor, loaded car trailer.

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2: I was calling.
0: Hey.
2: Okay, Father had to go run and take some care, go take care of something. Just come back a little after 8:30 and get with Miss Lillian.
0: Yeah, well.

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3: TS 34, isn't there?
4: TS 34.
3: I-49 northbound to 172, CMB pulling up box trailer. Ohio, Tango Sierra Golf 1800, TSG 1800, Ohio.

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1: Eastbound 67, white CMV, Trailers, Illinois, 891-628 Sierra Tango. That's Illinois, 891-628 ST.

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1: TS-66.
0: US 171, mile post 69. That was a white tractor, loaded flatbed. Lima 575667. That's L575667 out of Louisiana.
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1: For the subject 26 in the narrative, can you see the reason for suspension and also check local 29's third NAC edition and their SO, please?

0: 10-6, I-220 eastbound, milepost 14, Tennessee trailer, 730006 Tango, 730006T, Tennessee. It's a white Dodge pickup, loaded flatbed trailer.
1: Simple.
2: ETA on Piper, please.

0: 26.
1: Columbia I-20 westbound at the 96 out of Arkansas. Papa Tango 201-771. PT 201-771 out of Arkansas on a filler cargo tank.
0: Simple.
2: ETA is 4 minutes.

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1: Yes, 45.
0: Engine 6 on I-20, westbound, milepost 3, Juliet 109575, J109575, Louisiana, CMV with a gray cargo tank.
1: Apple.

0: verdad. Can I get your route to Walmart near the garden patio area? Walmart 925 Kaiser Avenue to the garden center patio area. In contact with a female last name Wilson, and she had a battery committed on her by a male subject. One of the employees called. He advised that it was one of the vendors. The male subject advised that he's still in the store. The caller was unable to provide any information on the suspect.
1: 10-4.

0: 3 to 45. 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
1: Region 361. Negative 29 out of negative. The reason for suspension on his class E is written promise out of Pine Perry and Woodworth.

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1: /171 right here at Abington Road. Gonna be a commercial trash hauler. It's gonna be Louisiana public tag 295-556, 295-556.
2: 10-4.

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1: Four.
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1: 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I'm showing a 29. I'm trying to pull things stream back up.
2: 24. One sec, we're about to be in route.
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1: 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Thank you.
0: Am I closer?
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1: Into?
2: Yes, ma'am. I'm the 10-6, Manny Senior. Emergency alarm going off. It'll be apartment number 7.

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0: Yes, ma'am. Everything's code 4. This apartment's empty.
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1: 10 from Shore 1, active NCIC case for the subject, Shore through Pennsylvania. Surrounding states only. Semi wide confirmed.
0: So, in state only. 10 more, so it's going to be no extradition.
1: So, it has a note statement to confirm with the Sheriff Department before.
0: 10 more, have you confirmed with them?
1: Anything, we're confirmed. 10 more.
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2: Has fallen with unknown injuries. She's heading to assist her mother in Shreveport. Again, it's going to be a white Jeep Cherokee, northbound 175-49.
0: Copy.

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1: Yes, 35, Region 3.
2: Yes, 35.
1: 49 northbound, milepost 221, white CMV, white box, Illinois, Charlotte plate 961-992, Sierra Tango 961-992, ST, Illinois.
3: 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Appreciate it.

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0: I-220 eastbound, milepost 15, Tennessee trailer, 183-869 Tango, 183-869T Tennessee, white tractor trailer.
1: Testing.
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2: Hey,
1: Winsboro. Passing to Winsboro, traffic stop 15 at 867, going to be out of Louisiana, 191 Bravo Lima Yankee, 191 BLY.

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1: To Jefferson Street, it's going to be near Fort St. Jean Baptiste. There's a female subject that's in a flatbed. She's trying to get into the parking lot, to back up into the parking lot of the Army Recruiting Office so that she can get back on to the bypass, or university to the bypass.

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1: 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Do you have traffic?
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3: Temple.
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1: 10-4-38, Will.
2: 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That's just the only issue.
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0: Yes, ma'am. I'm 1097 with one female at Concordia Parish Sheriff's Department.

0: 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I'll be transporting one inmate from the D.C. to Caddo Correctional. 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
1: 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I'm not committed, but thanks.
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2: Street Lee's Laundromat to speak with a Miss Teresa Wilson. 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She advised she is uncharged.
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0: 1508.
1: Hey, man, we're clearing up from Memorial. Do you have a unit transporting from Highway to Memorial?
0: 4.
1: Are they out?
2: That's an item.
3: Report.

0: Cicero, S-324. 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So we're going to the Sally Porch. 84 Fulton Lane.
1: Cicero.
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0: I'm leaving D.C. en route to Rapides, D.C. with one inmate. Starting mileage of 66861.
1: And 14, 18.

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0: I'll be out with a signal 18. It's going to be Louisiana. Sierra Romeo Alpha 568. SRA 568. We're going to be in the middle turning lane. The center turning lane, correction.
1: You've got a street or a any kind of location?
0: My apologies. We're going to be on Kaiser in front of Exxon.
1: Double.
2: Right,
3: we're ready.
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2: M2?
4: Yes, ma'am. I'm going to be 10-6 Walmart in reference to a theft.
2: 10-4.
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0: by the C-Ship? Do I have a unit that's not 10-6 able to push this car into the nearest parking lot?
1: I was having my unit.
0: Do I have a unit that's not 10-6 to help me block off traffic so I can help push this car into the nearest parking lot?

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1: Sorry, ma'am, go ahead.
0: Sir, can you be en route to 298 Chaparral Road? 298 Chaparral Road off of Highway 3229. Signal 29. Can you have a case of responders en route as well?
1: Simple, ma'am. That's Highway 175. A cadence is directly behind me.
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1: You can show me back at Post Sulphur Station, the longest out.
0: 10-4.
2: 3-15-30. Got an employee with DCFS requesting a deputy for a welfare check for the juveniles at that residence. Unsure if our juveniles are there, but requesting the assistance due to dad being known to be violent. The DCFS worker is going to be 1097.
1: /11:15, delayed by train.
3: Yes, sorry, nice. How are you? 10-8. How are you? Transport.
4: Good
3: morning. 843, yes, sir. I'll be out of Middle Creek apartment trying to serve a restraining order.
0: Stand 4.
5: Shift R7.

0: Can you get around to the Robolene Chevron and to meet a Kate Lucky in reference to needing to go to a residence at 2967 Highway 487, 2967 Highway 487 to retrieve a vehicle from an employee that she's terminating?
1: Gainful, you say the Chevron and Robolene?
0: 10-4.
1: 10-4.

0: 43-1. Go back to Axon and get that 28 for dispatch. Rex had a call.
1: 10-4. I called it out. They put it in the state with signs.
0: For my mistake.
1: Headquarters, can you close out that call? I'm still unable to close out any calls. So I'm back 10-8.
2: Good ball.

0: VH1, man, we're 10-9-8-10-8 from Ralph Cook back in Rochester, PL.
1: And
2: Sibley. 13-SO, any update on the disturbance of Walker Loop?
1: 10-50, yeah, I just got off the phone with Adam. I'm putting the call, actually, the comments into the system. I'm going to ask you to take it. We have Chris in the D.C. with the transport. He did advise that his wife, Emily Hershberger, is in a gray Jetta. She has left the scene, and she's got his 9mm Beretta in the glove. He is wanting to speak to a deputy at 115 Walker Loop.
2: 10-4. I'll be en route from South Toledo Bend State Park. I just continue to try to make contact, see if she comes back.
1: 10-4.

0: 7.
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2: Working them out.
3: 12.

0: Ian Aggie.
1: Thank you, Tim.
0: That's a 146 northbound, be out of Louisiana 487. Hotel Julia Pop-Up 487. HJP.
1: 10-4.
2: It's on Church Road, and I said her red Appaloosa with white spots on the butt had gotten out while she was looking for a halter. It ran across the hayfield in a road. She's requesting a deputy's assistance. She doesn't really know where it went, but it's going to be the same horse she was just looking for.
3: 10-4, I'm in route.
2: 10-4.
4: I'm here. I'll be standing by waiting on her.
1: 10-4.

0: Texas Highway. 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
1: I'm 191 south. I'm just passing Army Rec. If she's closer towards the Manny side, if she can meet me right there at BJ's, I'll meet her there.
0: Asking about approximate time you'd be taking.
1: Nah, it's 10-4. It's probably going to be about 10 minutes or so.
2: Devin, they're passing Coldwater Baptist Church at this time.
3: F6-ing. 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
0: 10-4.
2: Interrupt the BJ's this time.
0: Hotel Juliet Papa comes back on the 24 Jeep Grand Cherokee black and color, flags are clear, no 29 zone vehicle.
1: Yeah, well, thank
3: 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Got her writing a statement out, and I'm going to go ahead and view about it.
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1: 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Louisiana Juliet 382-953. J 382-953. Entry level, Trader.
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0: 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I guess it's a subject, like you said, being terminated and they wanna I guess go pick up the vehicle. So I guess I'll be en route and escort them to that location.
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2: Stand. 44 northbound, Valley Louisiana 608, Hotel Delta Alpha 608 HDA.

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2: Chaparral Road off of Highway 3229.
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1: 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I'm going to be out at BJ's with the female.
0: Simple.
1: Louisiana 28-367 Juliet Golf Tango. 367 Juliet Golf Tango.
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0: 10-4. Also, insurance is confirmed.
1: I-49 southbound at the 186. CMV dark tractor hauling sandbox. Main 3154248. 3154248, main.
2: 10-4.
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2: 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With the fist for this, he's over 400 pounds.
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0: 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Are y'all swapping, or are they trying to fix it?
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4: 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We're delayed waiting on PD to get some info.

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1: I'm 10-8 from Marshfield Road. I'm backing out to D.C. She's at the D.C. now.
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0: 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Look like somebody's pulling them out right now. 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
0: Class I to Adam Hershberger. ID only. He is clear.
1: Temple.
2: All right, we're about 10 minutes out. 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

0: 41. 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
1: That's right, C-43.
2: 43, go ahead.
1: 43. 187 Colston Road should be a gray with white trim. Same driver as 59.
2: $16,000 by $80,000,
3: gray and
1: white trim.
3: 10-4,
2: thank you,
3: ma'am.
2: Z1 is,
3: though.
1: Go ahead,
3: Z1. I'm going to be back 10-8 off this call. Somebody had some lawnmower stuck, and they was pulling them out. No vehicle smoking. I'll be back 10-8.
1: 10-4, thank you.
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0: King Sabine, I'm 10-8 en route back to the DC.
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0: It's going to be 162-282.
1: 10-4, sir. Thank you.

0: Yes, ma'am. I'm going to be 1098-108 from this residence. Show a forbidden serve on Mr. Hirschberger. I'll bring the paperwork by your office.
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I have 848.

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1: Two four four seven eight three zero two four four seven eight.

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0: Sorry, fire district 3, area evac 125. We're going to have the LZ set up right here in the middle of the highway. I have a power line running parallel with the highway, and we'll have the highway completely shut down for y'all.
1: I see you guys closing that off now, and we're just looking at those wires. We're determining the best approach path now, and we'll be on the ground probably in about, it's called 5 minutes.
0: 10-4, sir, if we need to back our units up a little bit further to give y'all room, we can.
1: No, you guys look perfect where you are. Thank you.

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1: 125 on ops, I got you loud and clear. 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
0: Yes, sir. We have officially landed safely on scene.
1: Copy, landed scene.
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0: I'm out with signal 20, LA 143 at Arkansas Road. Can you let West Monroe PD know, please?
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We're outside. 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
1: Region 3, Danny Rapids Unit, I-49 southbound at the 61, the Sigma 18 and Mercedes on the shoulder.
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We are en route to Lake Charles Memorial. We have four souls on board now. Part 135, HFD 1000. I've got 125 on the fuel, showing a rough ET of probably about 20 minutes.

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1: That's a good copy. And can we get a phone patch when possible on Ops Channel to Lake Charles Memorial?

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Both vehicles are going to be white, no injuries public.

0: 6:30.
1: Bon. Out from your helipad with a 46-year-old female. Excuse me, 48-year-old female. Having some stroke-like symptoms. She has right-sided facial drooping and a right-sided weakness. She does have a previous history of stroke when she was 25 years old. No trauma or deformities noted. She was driving home and noticed her symptoms started at 10:45 this morning. Her blood pressure is... ...129/77, respirations 18, sat at 98% on 2 liters, heart rate is 95, we're about 17 minutes out, we will need a stretcher on the pad. Any further questions or orders?
0: Nope, I'm good, thank you.

0: 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No further questions from the ER. You're clear of patch.
1: Thank you, SACOM.
2: Neighbor, you say that nothing was out of the ordinary and he was acting normal. I'll be back tonight.

0: was on the line. He advised to give him a few minutes. He'll be downstairs.
1: What?

0: Right, we have a few priors for the same alarm, same patient over there.
1: Red River, Esota City, Red River, Esota, available city unit. Can I get you en route to 100 East Riddle, apartment 37B, 37 Bravo? Speak with a Ms. Angela Jackson in reference to something that happened yesterday and is still ongoing. Her son is a 103M making threats against himself and her. He's gone, though.

0: SOSC14.
1: Good.
0: Sir, be advised, just got off the phone with Nathan Shane Ramini. He was one of the initial callers that called in the court. What's your own? He thinks he's at Rebecca's. He's wanting to talk to a sheriff's deputy. I need advice that y'all are still on scene. He thinks he's going to be in a white Chevy, and we'll be coming back to Chaparral to speak to a deputy.
1: So yeah, I want to advise him to come back to his residence.
0: 10-4, that's what he just stated here.
2: At 318-471-0585.
1: Go ahead.
0: Be advised, Mr. Ramirez was just calling back as I was speaking with you over the radio. Be advised, his truck is now out again, and he would like for someone to go and speak with him at the pier across from Rebecca, and to try to get there pretty quickly because his nerves are bad.
3: So
4: 18-SR12.
5: .342-450.

0: Sabine, CI-7 advice, he's going to go speak to that individual. I appreciate that highly, CI-7.
1: No problem, and this is CI-6.

0: 2967. Call unless something changes with this call.
1: And also give us on the last note, there was a call out there that Deputy Cook responded to. Ms. Butler did not wish to speak to her on a statement. She did call earlier and said that with the threat she made to her or towards her, she now wishes to pursue on with charges.
0: 10-4. Ding.
1: Go ahead with this traffic.
0: 10-4, if he's already there, starting to pull his truck around for SB3 for that little get together at last to warn. He wants a truck out there.
2: SB3, Shannon, speak with you direct. 43, go ahead.
3: 43-231, I have a patient report if y'all aren't too far out and need it.

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1: Good.
2: Heavy arounds in the area of the 157 North on Alpha 9, reference to Signal 18. It's going to be a white Toyota with Texas plates. Colorado, she had a tire blowout, doesn't have a spare. She has contacted roadside assistance. She's wishing for a deputy to make contact with her.
1: Zero.
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0: PS25 is eastbound on 220. Just got 10-6. What you got? 10-4. Switch over to dispatch 1. We got a pursuit heading y'all's way. Green will be up with it, Remedies.
1: 8-4. That's all 7 to 18.
2: Did you get 21?
0: Camel. 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

0: traffic. He's making sure he stays away from the other car. All right, we're on LA 3049. I believe this turns into Grimmett. We're going southbound towards downtown. We're kind of in the Cherokee Park neighborhood. Coming up to the Hearn Avenue, standby, hitting brakes. Turning left on West Algonquin. West Algonquin. We're in Cherokee Park.
1: Turn around a few minutes, just come by. You just pass me. You'll see my unit on 29, so you can step.
0: All right, right on Sioux Street. Correction, Sioux Trail. We have one trying to bail out the passenger seat. Driver's not letting him.

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0: LA-1 at LA-493. Be able to loaded log truck. Louisiana trailer tag, Juliet 685620, J685620.

0: officially 13 SO.
1: Oh, well,
0: these are
1: 13.
0: 17. Miles is 66944.
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4: Hang on, Thurman. I'll call you right back.

0: Yes, 55.
1: LA 6, that's 27. Louisiana Lima 310578, L310578, white box, correct?

0: 48, we're going to be clear with two refusals.
1: 4, thank you.
2: So unit 0 on 487 for a bit, and whenever we clear here, I'll head and get en route to the strand motors.
1: Bye.
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0: 817 2nd Street, 817 2nd Street. 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Well, she advised that someone went through the vehicle, but nothing was taken. Call me.
1: Or 7 and 8. The 20 on a vehicle that person comes in from the residence, gonna be from Louisiana 2620. 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

0: Yes, 66.
1: Yes, 171, Papa 69. That was a gray tractor, loaded flatbed, Arkansas, Papa Tango 235752. That's PT 235752 out of Arkansas.

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With Louisiana Zulu 863-458 Z 863-458 semi-fatality.

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We're code 4. We're all going 10-8. I'll be en route to the 157.

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2: Charlie Uniform Papa, Charlie Alpha, Kilo 8. Charlie Uniform Papa, Charlie Alpha, Kilo 8. Looks like out of Mississippi. 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

0: 14th, do we have mid run on 191?
1: I'm aware we have one at Fission Fuel. We have 24 on scene as well as Acadian.
2: 14, that's a white van. One come off Reckner, got in front of me, and he was pulling away from me for a little while. And he slowed down, let me go around him. It had DI-6 on the back of it. It had their flashers on. It had a public tag on it. They went north.
0: Yeah, it was a white van.
2: Well, that's probably the same one. I don't know who it was.

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0: SENCOM 99 LAL, do you copy? We had an LZ change. I can give you those updated coordinates if needed. We did not land at the Jonesville Airport due to weather. We just landed offshoot about 3 nautical miles to the southeast of the airport. So if you need those coordinates, I have them for you.
1: No, it's a good copy. We got you positive SkyTrack. We can get the coordinates from there, and copy landed safe.
0: All right, good copy. Thank you.
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0: connection. ...145 northbound Louisiana 763, Julia Uniform Zulu 763, JUZ.
1: Just 26. 413-142-92. 413-142-92. Show me the driver. She's requesting next rotation to this location and see if they can tow her to the closest tire shop, either Cushat or Mansfield, if you can make contact.
2: Aunt Sue, she is requesting a deputy for a well-being check on his grandson, 46-year-old Christopher Hanson, who's been staying with him for about a month. He's just locked himself in Temple's room 3 days ago, and when he knocks, he doesn't get a response from his grandson. So, Christopher
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2: Hey, the cross street, he's got first responders and Med Express over there, or Acadian. 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
3: 10-50, I'm trying to get information on all this.

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1: Headquarters, I believe that's going to be a possible flight of JW. Just to let us know, we're going to hit their code 2.
0: So.
1: If I'm correct, it should be around our building.

0: for JW?
1: We're not there yet. Right now, we're passing University in second.
2: What do you
3: say? I need to turn off to the area near Nikki's 4108 University Parkway. It's going to be in reference to a signal 20. Vehicles involved should be a white Ford work truck and a black BMW SUV. I know injuries. It was someone passing through the area that called.
2: Do we know if there's roadway blockage?
4: You notify MPD. We have a signal 20 here at LA 6 on Francis Street.
3: Partial roadway blockage. We also received another call advising that this possibly happened in the parking lot of Move.
2: 10-4. I'll respond code 2.

0: Falcon Phil. Canada Falcon Phil. I'm ready for suicide.
1: Oh, yeah, 24.
2: The patient's gonna be 357-1600. 357-1600. If you can't add that to the call.
1: 10-4.

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1: 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What's the physical description on 40 Skyline?
0: Stand by.

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1: Wait for me, I might think I'm 1097.
0: 10-4, I'll guess Mr. Hank's gonna call and let him know you're there.
1: He just stepped outside, man.

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1: No, go ahead.
0: Non-non is up on the scene, 4 Solis, flight 135, en route to St. Francis, Cabrini, and Alexandria. 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We've got 115 or 15 minutes of fuel on board. HFE of 1,000 and RA of 2.

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0: 24. RVR, we're at a rate of 110 right now. Blood pressure is 148 over 85. Respiratory rate is 14 with an O2 sat of 97 on room air. She denies any chest pain at this time. We do have vascular access, and she's had some aspirin. Again, we're about 18 minutes out. Do you require any further?
2: Yes,
0: yeah,
2: number
0: 4,
2: questions. Patch is clear.

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0: Anita and Grace with Louisiana, Mike 127140. Mike 127140. Just played on a maroon Chevy Silverado.

0: south, just down from the water tower. Zambia, Texas, 28, Papa Victor Delta 865, Papa Victor Delta 8653, Texas.
1: And 4.

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0: Essa é a C. Victor Delta 8653, comes back on 2021 Toyota, silver in color. 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

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The pilots need to repeat.

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0: Sir, receive a report of SFS water truck speeding on Patrick Road. Now, the plane is at 460 Patrick Road. This is a disturbance.
1: 10-4.

0: 5015.
1: I-49 northbound at the 192. New Mexico, 233, X-ray Kilo Foxtrot, 233, XKF, New Mexico, on a white Nissan Sentra.

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1: No, for the second one.
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0: for the business owners that individual trespass from the tobacco warning this time.
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1: 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Thank you, guys.
0: 10-4, thank y'all. 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

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Signal 20 at Kaiser and George, no further information.

0: headquarters. I'll be en route also. Bystander just told me there's partial blockage off of George on the contract.
1: Simple.

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1: Your call.
0: Civil hit to the dam. 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
1: What's going on?
0: Place at the dam down below the spillway.

0: 10-4, I'm en route. 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
1: I'm not sure. 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It sounded like the guy was treading water, fixing to go under. I'm leaving Manny.

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1: SOSP-13.
0: Go ahead, ma'am. So go ahead.
1: Sir, be advised, my caller is stating that their friend is in the water, has been in the water for approximately 5 to 10 minutes. I'm unable to get her information for her name. She was very distraught, and I can only see on the 911 map, it appears to be near the spillway.
0: 10-4, ma'am. Go ahead and notify Fish and Wildlife also, just because they got somebody closer.
1: 10-4.
2: 24-14. Go ahead. My body cam's on the dock in the lieutenant's office when you come through town. Can you grab it?
3: I'll just go without it for this second. We should have mine and Denny's to go with. We're just working a drowning, if it even comes to that. Just go on down there, and when I get down there, we can come on back up.
2: I just wanted to make you aware of it. I didn't even think about it when I run out.
3: Yeah, it's all good. Can't use it in the water.
1: In the water. We have another 911 call in the water.
0: 10-4, ma'am.
3: I'll be headed back to 1284 Big Spobito Loop. That subject that got forbidden, he's back there beating on the door. I might have to go hands on. All right, let me know what's going on.

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1: SP3SO, I'm en route south of Manny.
0: 10-4, at first it was told that it was a teenager. It's going to be a 23-year-old male. My caller didn't say he was in the water.
1: Not copy. 13, who we got getting the dive trailer?
2: Rainer should be hearing come through Manny. I told him to grab the dive trailer.
3: I'm grabbing a dive trailer. 24, 1022, we got plenty of going down there. You go up there with 30, en route, fast as you can.
1: Going to... Maria, so if you ain't already, notify South of Dean.
0: 10-4, sir. I'm trying to hang on, sir.
3: 30-24. B-12-84, big photo loop. That subject did make threats that he would kill the police early this morning around 2 a.m. We did do a forbidden and a statement on him, so I'm headed that way. I might have to go hands on.
1: I just turned around in Florine.
3: 24-7, I'm passing Huckleberry. Huckleberry, Honeysuckle Drive on 171.
1: 3SO, contact SP7, see if their guys can come in a little early. 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
2: 10-4, thank you.
3: Tackle one, we did confirm down here at the dam, it's not a juvenile, correct?
0: 10-4.
2: 13 all units. I believe it's going to be down there where that a couple years ago we had that 18-year-old.
4: Denny on the map, when they called, that's exactly where it was.
2: 10-4.
0: SO TAC 1.
5: Go ahead.
0: Sir, we had a second call come in, advised it's a 23-year-old male. He is on the Louisiana side. They have not seen him in approximately 10 minutes. Call him at 1439.
5: Terrible.
6: You going to go and give them some gas? They're out of the roadway.
7: Any additional information?
8: 2 and 191. They're saying this is around Anacoco. I don't know if that's the same call you're talking about.
5: Yes, you got somebody responding already?
8: I have a unit, 1115 out of Leesville.
7: Can y'all?
0: SOSP 30.
2: Yeah.
0: The advice, the subject is out of the trailer trying to retrieve his belongings. I do believe the locks have been changed on that residence as well.
2: Okay, for me.
9: I'll activate our flight plan as well.
2: And I do copy activating your flight plan. Positive sky trick. Have a safe flight.
6: Copy.

0: I'm doing. You got the key to this trailer because it's locked up. I couldn't check the inside of it.
1: He's on the phone. There's a lockbox on the phone.

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1: Go ahead and notify Acadian also if you don't already have them en route.
2: We can give them the which can be the fuel. I think they're getting some votes in right, maybe. 10-4. Your man said, no.

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0: Second Street, Louisiana 28, X-ray 481-881. Dorado.

0: and you just pick either front or back. I'm going to try to get down there quick as possible, but safely.
1: 10-4, I'm right behind you. I'll open up for you.
2: There.
1: Good work. Hey, Hamilton's a wall, I'm coming.
2: SOSB 30, be advised, he is down at the trailer still. I'm on the line with Ms. Sepulveda now.
0: Well, ma'am, I got eyes.
3: Being Route Central. Copy, RSP 1, cleared.
2: Sorry.
1: A CIV for transport to the VC.
2: 10-4.
3: Central.

0: fifth. Everything's hopeful. Have the subject here, we'll pat him down, and have a conversation with him and get him to find us a bit.
1: I did speak with Ms. Povedo, and she's 10-4 on the...

0: 这方面可能是。
1: Whether also insurance is unconfirmed on that vehicle.
2: 1430, are we doing anything about what happened earlier, that call, or no?
0: I'm going to talk to the complainant and see what course of action we should take on that. I'll go ahead and detain the subject.
2: 10-4.
1: 14, that's what I called and asked. She did advise a yes. That's why 30, he can go and speak for himself.

0: 30, FO.
1: Go ahead, 30.
0: Yes, ma'am. Lock it down one thing. We're going to raise your head.
1: 10-4, detain 1450.
2: Rebecca, still made me. SP-24, I've seen a 30, still needed me out there with him.
1: SP-13, be advised, first responders are on scene.
2: Just have them get with the callers, find out last known position that he went down.
1: Board.

0: It's just a little bit squirmy behind this truck. 10-4.
1: Be en route.

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1: 10-4.
2: I mean,

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2: For a competition.
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0: SOSP County, you code 4?
1: Ma'am, I'm code 4.
2: Hey, Steven 03, you can mark a status 5.
0: SOSP 14, be advised, I have SP 23. He is going 10-8 as well, coming in to help.
1: 10-4, just have him central, cover calls till we can get everything under control.
0: 10-9, sir.
1: Have him cover central with 24 until we can get everything under control.
0: 10-4, you copy 23?
1: 23-10-4, direct.

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1: 10-SO.
2: Skipworth. SP13.
1: Yes, ma'am. If you can, get the store PC if they can come down here and unlock this gate for me.
2: Skipworth.
3: 313, is it the first road on the left when you go down the hill?
1: Yeah. Where was that 18-year-old tried to swim across a couple years back?
3: Not copy. We'll be looking at you in about a minute.
1: 10-4. I'll be standing down here on the rock structure around where he went under at.
0: So, the complaint is here at 1284 Big Fellow Lupus, not one press charges, but I'm going to get this subject signed for beating from earlier, and I'll be taking handcuffs off him now.
4: 10-4. She does not want to press charges. 1457.
0: 10-4, ma'am.
5: 24, I'm out with 30.
2: 10-4.
6: 42, Sabine, out with 30.
2: 10-4.

0: SB 13 to any unit that's coming on scene. If you guys can, on the south where everybody fishes at by the boat launch, go ahead and clear them out for me. Establish incident command here at the spillway.
1: Team 13, is that where you want the trailer?

0: and just start a couple times, wetsuit. Ten-4, I'm trying to get him to unlock the gate. Maybe we can get that trailer and stuff down here closer.
1: Yeah, we need to get it close as possible.

0: North Sabine responding with their dive team.
1: 10-4, sir, they are responding. Also have wildlife en route as well.
0: I copy, thank you.
2: 13, SO.
1: That's the 13.
2: Yes, ma'am. I'm going to give you a phone number to copy down and see if any of the CI units can ping the phone number.
1: Go ahead, sir.
2: Yes, ma'am. Phone number is going to be 940-341-8686.
1: Sir, I got 9403.
2: Yes, ma'am. It's going to be 940-331-8686.
1: 10-4.
2: Correction on that. Last four is going to be 8689.
1: Ten four.

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1: Yeah.
0: Flight 5 clear on 2024 GMC, pick up Santa color.

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1: Pinehurst. Civic Tag Alpha Delta Romeo 431. 431. Nissan issue. Black.
0: Civil.

0: 314, which 20?
1: Probably about 6 minutes from Curtis's.
0: I copy.
1: We're coming pretty quick.
0: Not copy, just take your time. When y'all get here, bring us about, say, 4 packs down.
1: Yeah, well, I'll let you know when we get there. Just send somebody up, help us carry all that, because it's going to be a lot to carry.
0: Not copy, we got some firemen here. We'll get the help.

0: Nurse.
1: What?
0: 40,439, one female, transporting to the detention center.

0: 15. I'll still bring that cradle or rope down when y'all get here.
1: The rope?
0: 10-4.
2: Door 3 is going to be on scene at the landing zone.

0: 43. We route to 938 MLK Drive, 938 MLK Drive. Make contact with Harold Fisher. Levi, somebody pulled a gun on him. Subject was a male wearing a white shirt, blue jeans. Drove away in a black F-150 towards the water tower. And the caller didn't know the subject's name, just identified it as Mo. Code 1, the subject doesn't seem to be present at this time.
1: Thank you.

0: 10-4, go to the office, have them on standby.
1: Okay,
2: 10-4.
1: Yeah, 5 did advise even route.
3: Knock off.

0: Να κάτι. Greg, 10 pounds away for a TAC 3.
1: That subject that was single 18, are they still at that location?

0: 3:30, yes, sir.
1: .38 at 938 MLK Drive, 62C at 2nd and Demazier.
2: Okay, earlier while we were stuck on the crash, you said somebody ran out of gas over by the station.
1: 10-4-171 reported that. I'll have to contact him and see if that subject is still there.
2: I'll swing by headquarters. Do we got a color of a vehicle or anything?
1: 10-50.
2: 10-4, but is it across from the police station?
1: 10-4, 171 advised that he would notify the subject that it might be some time until someone could respond to her.
2: Careful.

0: 4. I'll be right there.
1: Be advised, they are still going to be here. School Cross Police Station. Looks like there's people trying to help them kick ass.
2: Right, 10-4, I'll pull up to see if we can assist in any kind of way.

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1: 137.
0: Yes, ma'am. Put me 10-8.
2: There's the angle right here.
3: I'm 14, you can go straight to it.
4: Sir, yes, so we got 28652 Foxtrot Romeo Papa. That'll be 652 Foxtrot Romeo Papa. You can log that vehicle down here. That's gonna, it's going to stay here at 1248 Mexico Go Loop.
1: 8-4.
3: Come to me and come through this gate. That's the only way you can come in.
5: So something there needs to leave.
2: The problem, Tim, is I can't get down there with this trailer well and vehicles.
3: Get down here. Just come on.

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0: I'm en route with Marine One. Is there any way to launch down there? Are we going to need it?
1: No, I didn't think we ain't going to be able to use it.
0: 10-4. I got that portable telescope. I'll stay en route, and maybe if we have to use it.
1: I copy.
2: SB30SO. You can lock me down 10-15, one sign or one white male, and route to SPDC.
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1: 10-4, I got one more of my guy coming in, and they'll have 5. I'm still en route down there, too.
0: 10-4, when you get down here.
2: Afterway, please.
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0: D1614, I dropped the return ticket on you. 1642, that.
1: 1642, can you put on the fast delay, please?
0: 10-4.

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0: Got a report of a jackknife truck right there in front of Josh Crow's on LA 191, partially blocking the road. They got a record en route, not a signal pointing, but just need probably need some lights right there in the curve.
1: Star one,
0: Star one.
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1: 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Can you check that out, please?
0: 10-4.

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0: 10-8 off my last. 10-6 with a signal 18, partially blocking the fast lane. I-49 southbound to 139. Georgia, Charlie Hotel X-ray, 5764. Georgia, Charlie Hotel X-ray, 5764. It's a black Hyundai Sonata.

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1: Eighteen zero seven, Cabin Circle in Alexandria. Show me out. Reference to investigation, please.
2: Civil.
1: Direction 6014. 6014.
2: Vila San Juan Kingston. Region 38236.
1: 121, Cabin Circle.
3: Seven 14, are y'all to the right down towards the end of the boat ramp?
4: Take that left when you come over the first bridge and come straight down.
5: Personalized tag, Mike Romeo Bravo Oscar November Echo 1, MRBONE 1 on a black GMC pickup.
2: Civil.
6: I have a FedEx driver call 911. He was delivering a package to this resident. He said it sounded like he could hear a male subject inside the
7: room.
6: He said there is a big dog on the
7: floor.
6: He was 827 North Nolan Trace.

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1: Yes, ma'am. Do you know?
0: Agent Pierce was the one that I had contact with, said he was en route.
1: 10-4.

0: 24, Region 3.
1: Region 3, 24.
0: So an electric car has run out of battery, partially blocking the fast lane. I need the next no preference out of Natchez.
2: Good. All right, what we have here is the same detector head in the pre-surgery area that went off again due to steam in that area, so they removed the detector head and reset the alarm. I advise them not to reset the alarm in the future again, and to contact the company. They had already reset the alarm. It is, and that's showing a trouble code, being that the detector head is off. So they're calling the company to inform them that the detector head is off and they are in a trouble code. We're going to be clear of the scene, back in service, terminating NRMC command.
3: Copy, engine 2.
1: TV routes are 120 Virginia Avenue, 120 Virginia Avenue. Carly advised that her grandmother stated that a man might be in her dining room. That is, that the grandmother did not give a description of the man.
3: What's wrong with the grandmother?
1: Caller advised that her grandmother stated that a man might be in her dining room.
3: Temple, being at the university.
1: 10-4.

0: LeVault. 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
1: Hello. Carver said you know her grandmother might be imagining things. Caller advised that her grandmother might be imagining things.
2: In 360.

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1: Yes.
2: I'm 10-7, you want me out, please?
0: Cool.
1: D6.
3: About the 2000 block of Highway 156, I'll be at Louisiana 398 Hotel Sierra Golf. 398 at just G.
2: South of 81, SF2.

0: in Moribas, we also received a medical alert for the same address. Caller company advised that they made contact with the key holder. She did advise that she believes there are several subjects inside of her residence. They made contact with the next of kin and advised possible stroke.
1: Beautiful. 2618, I'm on one going north, I'll be in route 2.
2: Trey, Lima, Papa, 0854, XLP, 0854, Camille White, Hyundai Sonata.
3: Cool.

0: 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Sir, I'm at 171 McGarren on the road. 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
1: William Ward lives in Martin. Two, four.
2: Yes, ma'am. What's my PC same time? PC same
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0: to 24? Can you be around the mile mark, around the mile marker of 119? Probably advised that a white Tesla is speeding. It will be going northbound.
1: No. Myself, 22 and 20 going out at 312 Ringgold Avenue, 312 Ringgold, rest of 29.
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1: Can you contact Mountville, see if they got a unit close by for vehicle service?
0: Simple.
1: All right, sir. 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
1: See if they got a female officer, please.
0: Simple.
2: We're one there early. Ain't nothing left out.
1: Yeah.
0: Region 326.
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0: Cool.
4: 10-4, I'll get it as soon as I can. SO, SP 2023, be advised. Make contact with my caller. He is safe that both subjects are out of the vehicle. He is unsure of their injuries, but we do have first responders as well as a K-unit route.
1: Yeah, I'm going to the hallway, Manny.

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Thank you.

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1: Over here.
0: Yeah, right. 10-4, I'm going to try some.
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0: 137 northbound, Intermountain Louisiana, 689 Juliet, Foxtrot Quebec, 689 JFQ, Louisiana.
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0: 7002, I'm going to lose signal back in this area. I'm in Martin.
1: I didn't have anything else to say. Go ahead.
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1: 10-4. I'll be advised.
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1: Set a bird for the passenger. First name Brandy, Bravo, Romeo, Alpha, November, Delta, India, Echo. 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

0: 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Hart Road and Highway 9, take down Louisiana, 28259, Juliet, Charlie, Golf, 259, JCG.
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0: Yeah.

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1: Have you arrived to the area of Highway 1 and South Drive? Highway 1 and South Drive. It's going to be a reference to Sigma 99. They're going to be heading south on Highway 1 at this time. Call or advise an 18-wheeler log truck bearing Louisiana Juliet 310-787-J310-787 with past other vehicles on the side of the roadway. They're going to be traveling south on Highway 1 at this time towards Natchez.
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0: College Avenue and North Street, Unit 28, 307 Hotel, Uniform Oscar, 307 HUO, via Chevy Equinox White.
1: Yeah.

Headquarters, 145. Be en route to the area of Chili's in the pediatric Dennis Street parking lot. It's going to be in reference to a signal 20, but the vehicles are going to be black. One of the passengers advised that she can't open her door and her son may be injured. And if the NMPH will be en route.

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1: Quinn Easton, Sunny Hill, Louisiana Charlie, 685962. Correction, 63. C, 685963 on Silver Dollar Signal.
2: Minor injuries reported. NPH is being notified.
0: I mean,
3: address again.
0: 25 Kaiser.
3: Okay.
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2: 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The blue Chevy, correction, blue Toyota Camry.

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0: I need him en route to 1284, Big Sepulveda Loop, 1284, Big Sepulveda Loop. It's going to be where SP 30 and 24 just came from. 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She is beating on the doorknobs.
1: 423 is going to stand by us for truth. 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

0: 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How many do you have out there?
1: Just me at the moment. Z4 being at 5.
0: Z4, I'm about 5 minutes out from people go loop. 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
3: Just Rapids unit, southbound I-49, milepost 73. Tractor trailer, Illinois plate 688957. Illinois 688957. 79 over to Irwin.

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0: 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He advised the female still at the scene at 1284 Big Pono Loop, trying to break in the back door.
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0: XOSC 20.
1: Yeah.
0: We're just off the line with Mr. Sepulveda, which is the owner of the trailer. He's advised he would like to press charges for damage done to the door that he just replaced the lock on.
1: 10-4, I'm going to 9-7.
0: 10-4.
2: Owen is en route.
1: Anyone that may have been hurt there at the beginning of the room, somebody at the trailer.

0: female draft a little smaller white hole. I'm not sure if it's a Honda Civic or not.
1: That's a little small white car, getting on 482.
2: Probably 107.
3: Civil.
1: Twenty, you good?
4: Continue down, make sure the loop just lifts.

0: white Mazda.
1: Or that was a Dodge.
2: Two 86 Paul Jordan Road, make contact with the staff reach. It's going to be operating a gray Chevy Silverado with an ETA 15 minutes. Form an escort to that residence to retrieve three items. It's going to be 286 Paul Jordan Road.
3: Table.

0: Z 420, I just turned in off of 482. I'll see if I can locate it.
1: Just stand by there on 482. White Mazda, in case they look around.

0: phone is ringing. You're on the subject, see if we have an address for.
1: 24.
2: LA 28. This is Joe's Auto Sales. I'll be out with Louisiana 800 Golf November Alpha. 800 Golf November Alpha on a white GMC Yukon.
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3: 24 and 3.
0: We have that package over here at the other entry to the boat launch.
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0: David and them get by me, and then I'll back in and turn around.
1: SOSB 20. So the last address was in 50, it's not an updated, and it was at the 1284, and then it was missed the 50.
2: Twenty-three to stop at the residence there for taking statement.
3: Dylan, can you point transport down this way when he gets here?

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0: Ten four, thank you.

0: He's declining any charges, so we don't have any charges on her.
1: Okay, well, we're unable to locate. She never come all the way down, and I've met up with her before. Just take the statement to get back tonight.
0: They're not even here, and they're not intending on coming back, so.
1: Simple. 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
0: Yeah.
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2: Y'all code 4.
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1: SC-13, all SU units that came down here. 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
1: Sure. The Altus ring tonight, eh?
2: Good night. Good
1: work. SR1, same traffic.
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0: 23.
1: It'll be 1098. They decided that they did not want to pursue any charges.
2: Six nine three seven eight.

0: 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Good morning.
1: Good.
0: Sir, can you go 275 Ashton Road? 275 Ashton Road.
2: Okay.
0: This passing came to the sheriff's office today at 13 to Cleveland Point. She did call back recently and advised that her brother, Mr. Willis, is at 275 Ashton Road and she is able to see her missing belongings in his yard. 275 Ashton Road.
2: No, wait.

44. It'd be en route to 1200 Washington Street, Alpha 9, A9. Make contact with a caller who stated she does not have a name in reference to a 103N causing a disturbance. The caller who does not have a name specified that the subject both does and does not have a weapon, also that he has and has not made threats towards anybody, and he has or has not done damage or harm to himself or others. Mm-hmm.

0: there have a request for funeral signs at 84 Holden Lane. 84 Holden Lane. They're underneath the Sally Fort to be picked up.
1: Sure.

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0: Put 21 if you don't mind. I tried to call you. You must got bad service.
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0: Highway 6 at Zachary Taylor Road with Texas, Mike Bravo Yankee 7223. Mike Bravo Yankee 7223, Texas.
1: And four.

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2: Texas 28, Mine Father Yankee 7223 expires January 2027 on a white 2012 Chevrolet truck. To Julie Alvarado of Lufkin, Texas.
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0: to available north unit. Hamrick was housing. She stated she needed someone to go to 150 Linda Drive in Campy. She has sent out a contractor to go replace the AC at this house. The tenant came home and will not let the workers leave the home because she states that they do not belong in her house and she thinks they're trespassing.
1: Dollars, anybody closer? 10-4. Boston Avenue is going to be at Persinius, 31 for heart problems.
2: Sorry,

0: 10-4, do you advise that the caller does not have a name?
1: Is that the little apartment across from P County?

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1: Devil. And four. So like I said, I'm not sure if it's the same one.

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1: Are they that's what they're calling for?
0: Complaint.
1: 10-4. 42, just advise them that, and they keep calling 911. We'll find a place for them. For the caller.

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0: Agency assist.
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3: 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It's Wilson Point. It's going to be way down off 454.
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0: There's no answer at Andy's. 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
3: 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She advised that she just got off the phone with him.
0: And he was coming to get him?
3: 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Elderly person.
1: Go ahead.
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2: Rapids to call report. They're not answering. Can you just let them know I'm like 5 minutes out? 65-year-old female. She's complained of altered mental status and hypotensive at like 70s over the 30s. She's now got an IO in her left shoulder and Nevo going at 20 mics a minute. Pressure's now 91 over 68. Should be there in about 5 minutes.
1: 27, copy. I'll give him a call.

0: Austin 30. We're going to be transporting Tom's one ticket for any start miles all zeros.
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0: the female isn't there and the workers are advising that no one has made a call about the complaint. They may not have, but I know the housing lady that's over it is the one that called 42.
1: Texas 28, X-ray, Foxtrot Papa 1421, the girl supposedly sold Honda to Eric Aguara of Crawford, Texas, expires March 2026.
2: Bibble.

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1: 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JMH, be out at Motel 6 on the bypass.
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0: 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I'll make another pass, though. So.

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0: 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Louisiana 26, 903-75-957. Repeating 903-75-957. 2-1 through the city marshal. I give Marshal Pizan a call.
1: Therefore, are you going to be out assisting DE6?
0: Yeah, DE6, is that with me?

0: 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LACOM 1127. You are my closest unit. Priority 1 for a fall in Glenmora. It's going to be 16808 Shenandoah.
1: 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We're en route.

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0: 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Going to be out with Texas. 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Tango Mike Sierra 0900. It's on a green Toyota Tundra.
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0: 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We know they're en route.
1: We've got a morning.

They gave us MacArthur and Jeff Davis at the corner. It's going to be in a black Suburban, a male patient.

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0: Go ahead.
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0: Go for it.
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3: It's not in Glenmore. It's going to be actually in a different parish. You can just post there at Forest Hill area.
0: Thank you. Did you mean post in Woodworth or Forest Hill? Thank you.

0: 11:32.
1: We're going to be here with the DOA. We need to restock at a station if at all possible.
0: 32 copy. You can start heading back to 71.
1: Copy that. 11:37. We're going to be back.
0: Seven copy. Have a good night.

0: gonna be at the Chevron on 175. Gonna be out with a silver Dodge Ram Texas Whiskey X-Ray Delta 6464, WXD 6464. 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
1: 10-4.
2: 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There's walkie-talkie, so I should be able to make that work. I have them and one family member on board with me. Going to get the patient at the ER now.
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0: 4635 in Glenmore, this time. A black Jeep with orange trim, excess of 110.
1: The 81 in route.
0: Northbound. They said they have any units available.

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1: 39 degrees today. I'll be out at 622 Norman Road, reference that crash hollow up from the other day, from the 25th.
0: Where's my number? 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